0: Before you go, there's something I want you to have.
1: Oh, it's beautiful. But wait a minute, isn't this...
0: Yeah, yes it is.
1: But I thought the old lady dropped it into the ocean in the air.
0: Well, baby, I went down and got it.

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1: On the road again. I just can't wait to get on the road again. The life I love is making music with my friends.

0: 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Enjoy FM.
1: Hi, this is Ryan Brochier, and you're listening to the best in country music.

Hi, this is Tracy Shield, and you're listening to the best in country music.